when he calls me. 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

Jack Horner in a corner. 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What do I care?

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what's the difference if I say I'll go away when I know I'll come back on my knees someday for whatever my man is?

Don't let him take me. Don't let him handle me and drive me mad. If you can keep me.

my man. Someday I know he is coming.

when he calls me. But when he calls,